you will and what you won't, uh-huh. What you can and what you can't, uh-huh. This is what you got to know. Love you though it didn't show.

0: 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And that's crazy.
1: After Six, la banda sonora de tu vida.

is not a problem that I can't fix, cause I can do it in the mix. And if your man gives you trouble just to move out on the double, and you don't let it trouble your brain, cause away goes trouble down the drain. Said away goes trouble down the drain.

Un clásico en vivo. En Remember Time. Live Concert. Thank you very much. Kick it.